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1: What's up, Landon? It's Brew. What was your most dramatic overreaction recently?
2: So the other weekend, I went a little hard. Hit the town, partied, and I checked my bank account, and I lost my mind. It was a complete overdraft.
1: But are we going to do it again next weekend? Yep.
2: Yeah, I think we might.

B96, my fiance has a problem with me. We're trying to downsize in our condo, and she says I have too many knickknacks. I kind of agree. I do love a tchotchke. Every little, like, memento, I can't get rid of them. I want to know from you today, what's the randomest knickknack you have in your home? Oh, my gosh. I can't wait to hear these. At The Brew Show. Hit me up. Yours is next.

0: Brew's got a question he's been dying to ask you. 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
1: We are diving down the rabbit hole of the oddest knickknack you have in your home, the most random. Lay it on me. What's going on, Jenny?
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1: Yeah? 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I'm banking on my Beanie Babies.
2: I know, for sure.
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1: Well, this feels like some wasted money on a study. 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It's Brew. 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Yeah. Have you ever forgotten your AirPods? How miserable it is at the gym? That checks out. Let me know if I can play something for your workout. We'll keep you motivated with more of your favorite music. If

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B96, what's your good news? We want to share it next for all the feels. Hit me up at Brew on the Radio. Shout out to Julian Dixon. Says one of his friends left a toxic friendship with another friend of mine and wanted to share that good news. Oh, what a blessing. Addition.

0: The feel-good story you didn't know you needed. Here's all the feels.
1: All right, be honest. Are you sipping on a pumpkin spice anything right now? Welcome to September. Yeah, we entered a new month, and there's a lot of things on the calendar to look forward to. So let's dive in. Let's start with theaters. A lot of good movies coming out. Pixar's Cars returns to the big screen this Friday to celebrate its 20th anniversary. Practical Magic 2 comes out on the 11th. Brad Pitt's survival thriller, Heart of the Beast, will be out on the 25th. Also, Avengers Endgame, The Encore, also doing a special re-release on the 25th. It's going to contain additional footage of Avengers Doomsday, that new one that comes out this December. No shortage of stuff on TV this month either. Dancing with the Stars returns, The Voice, Shark Tank, Survivor, Amazing Race, and The Traitors, New Blood. Can't forget about our sports fans. The NFL season kicks off next Wednesday. And lots of college football this month. We're also diving into the MLB postseason. It's scheduled to start the 29th. First day of fall is Tuesday, September 22nd. If you want to be real specific about when you do get that first pumpkin spice. And finally, the big holiday is Labor Day next Monday. Grandparents' Day is on the 13th. Oktoberfest starts September 19th and the 29th. National Coffee Day. Just some things to look forward to in this brand new month and giving us all the feels. All right, here is your quote today. Spend your money on things that improve your life, not things that only improve how your life looks.
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1: What's up? 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
5: Ready to hear your top four songs of the day?
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5: Woo! It's Bruise Beats, number 4.

Yeah, your Wednesday countdown is officially off and running. Bruce Beats, your top four songs today. Dominic Fike kicking it all off. Still to come, Jenny, Olivia Rodrigo. Olivia Dean is here checking in at number three. So easy to fall in love.

Okay, Dracula, Tame Impala, and Jenny, number two on Brews Beats today. Yeah, counting down your top four songs. Congrats to Olivia Rodrigo, a successful Daisy Chain, her all-female-led music festival she put on out in California, brought out Stevie Nicks at the end to sing Landslide. Iconic. Here she is at number one today, Drop Dead on Brews Beats.

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11: 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What if it could play uninterrupted from room to room on Sonos? What if you start with 2 Sonos speakers just to see how it feels? What if you really like how it feels and you become a Sonos person who can't stop saying to their friends, "What if you start with 2 Sonos speakers just to see how it feels?" Because it's not magic, but it's not not magic.
1: I swear, sometimes I leave the house and 5 minutes later, I'm already wondering, what are the dogs doing? 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

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The number one thing women are begging men to stop doing. And ladies, let me know if this is real. As a guy, wearing flip-flops is the number one thing that was voted online. A video went viral, over 28 million views, talking about this phenomenon. And all the comments were like, no, it's actually this serious. Ditch the flip-flops. Okay, noted.

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1: Hey, what's up, Jasmine? It's Brew. What did you do that was totally innocent but looked super suspicious?
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1: Mom, there's an insane lady outside her house taking pictures. That'd be creepy.

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1: What's up? It's Brew. A brand new Love 'Em or List 'Em coming up in minutes. Would love your help today for Max, who can't seem to agree with his girlfriend on this. Is this silly or just a bigger problem for things down the road? He'll explain that in minutes.

0: One date, one story, one big decision. Brew has the juicy details, the good, the bad, and the, are they serious? With Love 'Em or List 'Em.
1: It's Love 'Em or List 'Em. Today, I love her or list her with Max. You got a situation about just passions you both have. What's happening?
2: This is going to sound so dumb, but I swear this isn't porn enough, okay? Okay, I'm just going to tell you.
1: I'm taking it serious.
2: So, she's a huge Harry Potter fan, and I'm an absolute Lord of the Rings purist. Whoa. We've gotten into, full-blown arguments about which franchise is better. It might sound petty, but we're both so invested in our answers being, the right one. And I genuinely don't know if we'll ever agree. We haven't really had an end to that argument that keeps going. Does that bode poorly for our relationship in the long term, do you think?
1: I mean, yeah. Not even from the sense of, one is actually better. I'm not going to dive into that argument, although...
2: No, you can say it. It's
1: more of a Harry Potter guy, but the fact that you both are unable to yield to the fact that it's opinion based might cause some trouble down the road. But you know what? I'm just one guy. Let me throw this out to our listeners. Maybe there's some purists out there that have gone through this and can give you some feedback. We'll let you know tomorrow whether you should love her or list her.
2: Thank you.
1: Should he keep her as his precious or move on? 1-888-970-4278. Low-key, I might have to hit Hagrid up about this.
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13: 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Chicago talks a lot. 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People are talking

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1: It's Moe and Carla Mornings back tomorrow with Match or Mistake. Kara in Downers Grove is considering ending things with her boyfriend because he's a little bit too emotional. AKA, he cries in public a lot and she's embarrassed by it. 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

0: It's B96 with Mogan and Carla Mornings. All right, so it was supposed to be fun, and then it all went downhill. My daughter, who is 2.5 years old, and I think that a lot of parents can probably relate to this, loves going on the trains and buses. She
1: loves
0: the buses.
1: Cute.
0: She really loves the trains, and she has her own train. And when the train pulls up, she like holds it out and she compares her little toy train to the CTA train. Anyway,
1: so
0: a lot of times I'll pick her up from daycare, and if my wife works late into the evening, I know that if I just go straight home, then she's going to be very upset that she doesn't get to see her mom. So what I'll do is I'll go, if my wife's working late, I'll go take her on a train trip. So we literally drive over to the CTA, we stop, and then we go get on the train, and we go up a few stops, and then we come back. Maybe we'll get some ice cream if it's a fun night.
1: Yeah, that's a cheap form of entertainment.
0: Yeah. She just loves the trains, which a lot of little kids do. And so last night, I'm like, all right, let's go have some fun. You know, let's go take the Brown Line up a few stops. I like to go up to, usually get on it like Paulina or Southport and take it to Rockwell, because the Rockwell stop, you can just walk across the platform. Mm. You don't have to go downstairs and back up.
1: Got you. Okay.
0: Anyway, that's not the point. The point is, we are headed to go get on the train, and first, there's some guy who apparently doesn't have money to get on the train and is trying to get in, and is like, can you let me in? And I was like, no. I'm carrying my daughter through the thing, and he's like, just tap the thing, and the CTA employees are right there saying, no, don't do it. And then he called me scared.
1: Well, it's illegal.
0: And
1: for
0: they're
1: one.
0: Literally like, don't let him in. And I was like, I'm not going to let you in.
1: He's like, what are you going to do? Listen to the people in charge of the train?
0: And they're like literally standing there in their CTA vests in the yellow, and they're like, don't do that.
1: Mm-hmm.
0: And I was like, I'm not going to do that because they said no. And he's like, you're scared. And I'm like, I'm scared of the CTA employees. Yes.
1: Yeah, me too.
0: You're right. They are in command.
1: Yeah, they are.
0: So then me and my daughter, we walk up to the platform and we're waiting. And this other dad, who apparently is in the same boat as I am, kid just loves the train. So we're both just like going for rides on the train to fill time.
1: Nice.
0: And it's cheap, $2.50 or whatever,
1: yeah.
0: Right? So he has a daughter who's a little bit older, maybe 4, maybe 5. And he says, you know, say hi. My daughter's so excited to see this girl. She's like, look, a friend. And she's like, hi, I'm Dahlia. And this girl's like, you can tell she's not that interested because it's a little kid, because Dahlia is so small.
1: How old was this little girl?
0: Like 4 or 5.
1: Oh, wow.
0: And then we get on the train, and they sit next to each other. And us two dads were just chatting about, you know, being dads and stuff.
1: Mm-hmm.
0: And the girl gets up, and the dad goes, why don't you sit back down? And my daughter's so excited to be sitting next to this little girl. And the little girl goes, I don't want to sit by her. And I was like, what?
1: Excuse me?
0: And as a parent, you got to hold back your inner monologue sometimes.
1: I don't know how you could do that. I would be so offended. I might trip a kid.
0: You said it, I can't say it.
1: Yeah, you're right. I said
0: so it. I was like, wow, give the kid some grace, because I mean, kids don't know better. But she literally, she literally was like, I don't want to sit by her. And I was like, that's so rude. My daughter is cute.
1: Mm-hmm.
0: She's not stinky.
1: Mm-hmm.
0: She's just little, and you think you're such a big kid. Me beefing with a 4-year-old.
1: No, I get it. I would be so offended.
0: And then my daughter started getting frustrated because she wanted to run around the train, and I wouldn't let her run around the train, and then she started getting fussy, and I was like, wait a minute, this is supposed to be a good time, and all of a sudden, it's not a good time.
1: Oh,
0: I'm
1: no.
0: getting called scared. my daughter's being insulted.
1: By a little mean 4-year-old.
0: Yeah. And it just, what happened to the fun time?
1: Yeah.
0: We're doing, I could not have fun at home.
1: Exactly, for free.
0: So, I don't know, it was supposed to be fun. Maybe you were with kids. Maybe it has nothing to do with kids. But then it all went downhill. When did the fun time turn not fun? It's B96.
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12: 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Join

0: All right, so it was supposed to be fun, and then it wasn't. Kia in Hammond, Indiana. So it was supposed to be a fun time, and then it wasn't. What happened?
1: Quick backstory. So I moved to Florida when my son was like 4 months old, so okay. I didn't know anybody at all. So we were at a park playing. He was having fun with the kids and all of this. He was closer to one then. Having fun with the kids, and, you know, I'm chatting with the other ladies there, and one of the ladies goes, "So what family do you nanny for?" And I'm like, "Huh? This is my baby."
2: Oh, wow.
0: You know what? That happened to my wife just last week. For some reason, like, if it's a weekday and you're out with your kid, uh-huh. they're like, "How are you not a nanny?"
2: Okay.
0: Yeah.
1: I mean, it doesn't help that I'm black and my son looks Filipino because he's half white.
0: Oh, okay. So people are like, "Are you the mom? Are you the nanny?"
2: How rude of them to assume, though.
0: Yeah.
1: I mean, I still get that with both my kids. They still think I'm a nanny. So.
0: Oh, that's you're crazy. Not. You're mama.
2: You're a big mama.
0: Why big mama?
2: Because that's like big mama. Like, she's the boss.
0: Okay. Okay. All right. Thank you for explaining that to me. I'm like,
2: how dare you?
0: Are you fat shaming her? Like, we don't know anything about Kia. Kia, love you. Have a great day.
1: Love you too, guys. Have a good one.
2: Bye.
0: Kristen in Montgomery. So it's supposed to be a fun time, and then it wasn't. You got into a car accident?
3: Absolutely.
0: Oh, no.
3: So it wasn't me. It was my sister for her 40th birthday, and she was in Cancun celebrating.
0: Oh, no.
3: Mm. And a motorcyclist came out of nowhere. Apparently, this is a scheme out there that they do. They run into these cars thinking that they're going to get, like, money or whatever. And then the neighborhood comes outside and tells them, "No, this is the third accident he's had this week." And
0: what?
3: Then she says, they look at him, and he has a sling on his arm.
0: So he just is always out there throwing his motorcycle into cars? This sounds like the worst plan.
3: Yeah, it's like a gang or something that they have out there.
2: Oh, my God.
3: And the scheme is to, like, get the insurance money.
0: Yeah.
3: And because they weren't from there, so then the people who owned the rental car that they had was like, "Oh, well, you're going to have to pay." So he knocked off the whole back bumper.
0: Oh, wow.
3: And they're like, "Oh, you have to pay." And keep in mind, this is her 40th birthday. They were on their way to the club.
0: Yeah.
3: Never made it to the club. Nothing like that.
0: Oh.
3: And ended up having to pay $800 to get the car fixed.
0: That's rough.
3: So that was her club. That was her club money.
0: Oh, what a way to sour your 40th birthday.
2: Yeah, and what an awful scam. Just get a job at that point.
0: So this is your sister's 40th birthday and it went awry. Did she ever, like, have, like, a makeup party at home or something?

0: So then when she comes home, we have a party at a restaurant.
1: Yeah. Okay.
0: We're all having fun, drinking, laughing, dancing. And then the next thing you know, we look to our right, and my two little cousins are having a big-ass brawl.
2: Oh, my gosh.
1: So her 40th just wasn't meant to be a good time.
0: They knocked a dent in the wall at the restaurant.
2: Oh, my gosh.
1: It's like, come on.
0: Yes.
2: What were they fighting over?
0: On her 40th birthday. And one of the people involved was her son.
1: Yeah.
0: On her 40th birthday.
1: Oh, the worst.
0: It was horrible.
1: Send your sister some love. When was this?
0: Her birthday is June 17th, so this is like June 20th.
1: Oh, okay.
2: This
1: year?
0: Yes, this year.
1: Oh,
0: man.
1: Well, send her some.
0: We have not gotten together since.
1: Send her some birthday love from us, and have a great day. Thank you for that story.
0: Thank you.
1: All right.
0: Bye.
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0: It's B96 with Moog and Carla Mornings. Moog, Carla, Ahmad the Amazing.
1: Hey.
0: No Carla still. She's on vacation. She's in Italy.
1: Mm-hmm.
0: Having the time of her life.
1: Well deserved.
0: If you follow Carla's story at It's About Carla on Instagram, you'll get an idea of what she's up to. I'm afraid, though, that she's not escaping the typical American trope that they don't like. I saw a picture of her on the back of like a Vespa, and she was like
1: recording.
0: Selfie camera. Yeah. I'm sure the guy was like, okay, we got an American on our hands.
1: I thought you were going to talk about how she was being loud again.
0: Oh, well, that too.
1: Carla likes to have a good time.
0: Carla likes to have a good time. But her whole thing was like, she didn't want to go out there and be like one of those annoying Americans. I mean, we just are who we are.
1: Yeah, once you start going regularly, then you could be like, oh, I don't need to do the Vespa and the tours, but
0: yeah,
1: it's your first time.
0: Look, when I went to Germany, there was a woman who called me a stupid American. Straight up.
1: I remember you telling me that, actually.
0: And she said a bunch of things to me in German. This was on a bus.
1: Mm-hmm.
0: And then she said, stupid American. And then she said more things in German. And I was thinking, like, you're probably right. I just don't know what I've done to upset you. Like, I literally was like, I don't know what I did to upset you, but you're probably right.
1: That's funny. When I went to Mexico for the first time, I was, like, taking pictures of their, it's called OXXO. It's, like, their 7-Eleven.
0: Okay.
1: I was like, oh, this is so cool. And people were probably like, okay, guy, move out.
0: Oh, yeah.
1: But it's anytime you go out the country, it's a vibe. It's new for you.
0: You know, and even like, here in the U.S., like, travel is kind of interesting. Like, whenever I see a car with Florida plates in Chicago, I roll my eyes because I know that car is going to do something real stupid. And if that's you listening, it's true. You know it. You know you did a dumb thing with your Florida plates.
1: And if we're being honest about Chicago tourists, this area, we're off of Stetson.
0: Mm-hmm.
1: On a Thursday through Sunday, it's nothing but people stopping in the middle of the sidewalk, in the middle of the street with their phones in the air, taking pictures and videos of the train, of the buildings, and sometimes it's a little annoying.
0: Well, you know what? I will say, tourists do come here, spend a bunch of money.
1: True.
0: So, and it helps our local economy, which I don't know how that impacts me, but I think it does.
1: It's something good.
0: Yeah.
1: I just want you to be a little more proactive with your picture taking.
0: I want you to not drive in Chicago if you have Florida plates.
1: Florida specifically.
0: It literally, I would say 7 times out of 10, if somebody does a dumbass thing on the road, they have Florida plates.
1: Oh. Yeah. They're like delirious from that drive all the way up here, probably.
0: Maybe. Or whatever's in the water in Florida. Because, you know, people in Florida, it's a little crazy out there.
1: It's a little kooky. I'm surprised I survived when I lived there.
0: I lived there for 3 months, Ahmad.
1: Mm-hmm.
0: And I remember, and I was in Tampa. White trash capital of the world. And I remember there was a news story of this guy that was just in his front yard in like a neighborhood doing target practice, shooting his gun in his front yard.
1: Oh.
0: Like in front of his house.
1: Mm.
0: Like, what? And they were like, yeah, you can't do that.
1: As someone that used to live in the South, I wouldn't even bat an eye.
0: Oh, really?
1: I would just be like, oh, there's crazy Carl again shooting his gun.
0: Yeah. No, I don't think you do target practice in your front yard. Call me old-fashioned.
1: Yeah.
0: Anyway, good morning. Yeah, Mo, Carla, Ahmad, but no Carla. But we're here. I'm going to be this guy. I'm sorry. I ran 2 miles already this morning.
1: Nice. Okay.
0: Pretty cool, huh?
1: Where did you do it? Like around your neighborhood?
0: No, in the gym here at work on the treadmill. But I was like, can I knock out 2 miles before I have to go down and go to work? So I made it happen.
1: You're training for our big hot chocolate run with listeners?
0: Yeah. So we're going to do the hot chocolate run again, which is at Grant Park in November, I think November 1st.
1: Yeah, around that time.
0: And so I was going to do the stairs, and then I thought I should probably start get cracking on preparing for this 5K. You know what I mean? I don't want to be like the slow one of the group.
1: Me neither. I got to keep up. I got to continue my training.
0: Yeah. So did that this morning. How's your morning going so far?
1: Pretty good.
0: You Ubered in.
1: I did. I know it's a bad habit. But my Uber driver was like, you excited for that long weekend? I was like, you know what? Hell yeah, I am. I really am.
0: Do you have any plans for the long weekend?
1: I really want to get like a little cute portable grill and maybe grill outside my apartment.
0: Why does it have to be a cute grill?
1: Because I don't have that much space in front of my apartment. So it needs to be cute and petite.
0: Small.
1: Yeah. Throw some burgers on there or something.
0: You know, when we went shopping for, I have like a flat top griddle. Mm. When we went shopping for that, I didn't even consider the cuteness factor of
1: exactly.
0: it.
1: Exactly.
0: It's just this big bulky thing.
1: You could have got like a pink one. Do they have pink ones?
0: I'm sure.
1: I would hope so. Sure. I would get one.
0: All right. Well, yeah, do that. Yeah, Labor Day weekend, the unofficial ending of summer.
1: Yeah. Is Navy Pier doing fireworks or anything? I might try that again. I need a redo.
0: Wednesday and Saturday, probably through this weekend.
1: Yeah.
0: I would imagine that they're going to continue doing the fireworks through at least Saturday. I don't know when the end date is, though.
1: Got you.
0: Yeah, I don't know. I know that it's cooling down a little bit today. 90 today. Yesterday, September the... What was yesterday? The 2nd?
1: 2nd, yeah.
0: Was tied for the hottest day of 2026 in Chicago at 96 degrees. And I don't know if you saw the story, but the bridge going over the Chicago River at Lakeshore Drive got stuck.
1: That's insane.
0: Because of the heat, the metal expanded. So there was that bridge, and then there was another bridge on the south side. I think Torrance Street Bridge was the same thing happened. Mangled up traffic for a long time because of that heat. It was hot yesterday.
1: Oh, that sounds awful.
0: Yeah.
1: I stayed inside.
0: cooling down today. 90 for the high, and then I think in the 10-day forecast, by the end of the 10 days, we're looking at highs in the 70s and stuff. So,
1: good.
0: Yeah, so it'll start feeling like fall before we know it.
1: Hey, I love it.
0: Yeah. Who's up? 877-591-9696. 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It's Mogan Carla Mornings on B96.
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0: Woke up feeling like today I kind of want to be a Karen. I'm in my Karen era today.
1: Why is that?
0: Because Karen won $1,000 yesterday on B96.
1: Oh, yeah.
0: Yes, with a $1,000 shout out. Karen S. from Yorkville was the name that we called at 7 a.m. She called us back immediately, claimed her cash, and now she's got $1,000 to spend.
1: Boom. Chill.
0: How about that?
1: Yeah.
0: I want to be like that.
1: Me too.
0: I'm on $1,000.
1: And she promised she'd spend it on something fun.
0: Yeah.
1: So I'm excited for it.
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0: B96 with Moog and Carla Mornings. By the way, we would love it if you followed us on our Instagram pages. Mine's really easy, at John Moog, J-O-H-N-M-O-U-G. Ahmad the Amazing is what just Ahmad the Producer?
1: Yeah, Ahmad the Producer with two E's.
0: And Carla?
2: Is at It's Vod Carla.
0: Okay. At It's Vod Carla. And kinda why like, is it? Why is vodka involved in this?
2: Oh, I don't know. It was like 21 when I made it. Okay, so yeah. It's like a play on vodka, and then you finish it off with my name, Marla.
0: So I didn't just mention our Instagram
2: for the sake of
0: mentioning them. Something, there was an incident that happened with yours.
2: Yes. So over the weekend, I was emceeing.
0: Yeah.
2: And this child, this little girl, comes up to me.
0: Yeah.
2: And she goes, I know you. And I go, you do? And she goes, you're Vodka Carla. Something about a 9-year-old saying the word vodka to me set me to the moon.
0: Yeah.
2: It gets worse.
0: Oh, okay. Okay, Vodka Carla.
2: Because now her mom is behind her.
0: Yeah.
2: And I go, I am that girl on Instagram. And little girl goes, I follow you. So does my mom. And I said, amazing. And I look at the mom, and the mom's like, kind of laughing, and she goes, you should ask her what you asked me.
0: Oh no.
2: And the little girl smiles too, and she looks at me and she says, what's vodka?
0: Oh no. The mom said, if you ever get a chance to meet Carla, you can ask her what's vodka.
1: Wow.
2: And I said, it is adult juice.
0: Adult juice.
2: It is an adult drink.
0: That's true.
1: Good save.
2: It's an adult drink, and one day.
0: Oh no.
2: And then I just kind of laughed it off and was like, but you know,
0: one day you can have some vodka.
1: Yeah. Oh no.
2: And I realized,
0: what a role model.
2: Mayhaps it's time to sunset.
0: To evolve now that you're 30 years old to not be Vodcarla.
2: First of all, I'm 26. But yes. And it was all in good fun. It's like the mom wasn't mad. The little girl seemed like she kind of understood the joke. Like,
0: yeah.
2: You know? But it did make me cringe just a tad, because I have had like other kids be like, oh my gosh, I follow you. I like, and all these things. And I don't think most people get the play on vodka and Carla.
0: No, I think they do.
2: Oh, they do?
0: Yeah. I think that's pretty easy.
2: What if my middle name was
1: It's not going to work.
0: Yeah. What
2: Vodella.
0: Are you
2: going
0: to? No.
1: It's, then why? It's pretty clear.
0: No, it's vodka.
2: Vodria.
0: It's Vodcarla. No, that's
1: that's kind of cute, though. Vodcria.
2: Vodonica?
0: I do like that you're trying to see some other side of it. But that's a good point. I mean, yeah. I mean, you're Vodcarla.
2: When I made it, it was kind of funny. But like when
0: you were a 21-year-old college kid.
2: Yeah, but when people come up to me and they do call me, hey, it's Vodka Carla. I'm like, oh, and it just
0: it made you feel a certain way.
2: It did
0: about being Vodka Carla.
2: It did. And the thing is, with usernames, most people have embarrassing usernames from their past, from when they were young and also 21 and or 8.
0: And yours is right now.
2: But mine is current. and I have the power to change that.
1: Mm-hmm.
0: Okay, everybody's had this. Tell us your embarrassing, maybe it used to be an email address, maybe it was a username, you know, handle or something. Mod the Amazing has one.
1: Yeah, so back in middle school, I was obsessed with the Hunger Games.
2: Okay.
1: And so, you know, in class, you do little assignments with your email. And my teacher goes in front of the whole class, who's Nutella Everdeen? And as a closeted, if you don't know, the main character in the Hunger Games, her name is Katniss, her last name is Everdeen, and I love Nutella.
0: Yeah.
1: So as a closeted gay boy, when my teacher reads out Nutella Everdeen, what do the guys in the class do? Gay! And it was mortifying. It was the worst.
2: Because you had to say you were Nutella Everdeen.
1: I was like, it's me, Nutella
0: it's
1: Everdeen.
0: Me. I'm Nutella Everdeen.
1: It was
2: it's
1: so
2: a great
1: embarrassing.
2: Drag name.
1: You know what? Thank you.
2: You're welcome.
1: And when I do drag, I'm Nutella Everdeen. Thank you.
0: Are you? Or you're going to be for now?
1: No, I'm going to be if I ever do.
0: I love this name.
2: Nutella Everdeen.
0: Nutella Everdeen is a great drag name.
1: That's hilarious. Okay.
2: But it is giving drag name. And if you were not yet out the closet, I understand the concern.
1: You would have been saying gay too.
2: No.
0: My embarrassing one. So I... surprise nerd worked for... I created the high school radio station.
3: nerd.
2: Mm-hmm. you really into this, huh?
0: and we were our high school was the Sun Devils. So I made, you know, we had KDVL was like the call sign for my high school radio station, mm-hmm. K-Devil. And back at the time, this very Snoop Dogg era, and so I was J Dizzy, because everything was like a Dizzle or an Izzle. So I was J Dizzy.
1: I would like be cool with that.
0: KDVL. So it was J Dizzy, KDVL.
1: J Dizzy and Carla in the morning. That's fire.
0: Yeah, but I think if people saw me, they'd be like, you are a grown-ass man. Why are you calling yourself J Dizzy?
2: J Dizzy.
0: Yeah.
2: And the thing is, you have to introduce yourself as that. Hi. Like, I'm J Dizzy.
0: I'm J Dizzy.
2: You have to own it.
0: Yeah. I would not own that.
2: It's Vodcarla J Dizzy and Nutella Everdeen.
1: Oh, my gosh.
0: You know what? But people would remember that.
2: They would never forget.
0: No. Tell us your embarrassing email address or handle. Maybe it's at Vodcarla, whatever it is. Give us a call and share yours. It's B96.

0: B96 with, wait, what are our names
1: Jay Dizzy.
0: Jay Dizzy.
1: It's Vod Carla and Nutella Everdeen.
0: Yeah. It's a brand new show on B96. Here we go again.
1: Oh my gosh. But also, follow me on Instagram at It's Vod Carla. Shameless plug.
0: Yeah. So, we want to know your embarrassing old email addresses or maybe Instagram handles in Carla's case. Angie in Pilsen, your email address is this your current email address?
2: It's like my side email address.
1: Okay.
2: So, like, I have some important accounts to it.
1: So don't tell us your ad. Yeah. Don't tell us the full thing, but explain what it is.
2: So my email address that I use for some accounts has my ex's last name on it. Like my first name and then his last name.
1: Oh, you were manifesting, girl.
2: I was like in middle school, you know. I was so long ago, so young, but
0: and then
2: hey,
0: you
2: what can I do? It's still an email I use.
0: You just still have that email address.
2: I do. It's okay. And I'm
0: Are you married now?
2: No.
0: Okay. Oh, no, that's right. You have
2: a boyfriend. Yeah.
1: Gotcha. Does he ever ask you, like, when you're... Because I have a spam email address that I use from when I was also, like, 12. Is he ever with you when they ask you for it? And he's like, why do you have a different last name today?
2: Well, he's definitely asked me, and I think I was like, oh, I just really like the last name. It was, like, it sounded cool.
0: That's
2: funny. He's never asked me since.
3: Wow. Yeah. It could be worse. You could have got it tatted on you.
0: That's true.
3: Yeah.
0: That's
2: exactly.
0: True. Yeah. Well, long live that ex, right?
1: Yeah. In your email forever.
0: Yeah. All right. Thank you so much, Angie.
2: Of course. Bye.
0: Bye.
1: Bye.
0: Grandma Debbie is on the phone with us. Grandma Debbie, so you don't have to tell us your full email address, but tell us the story of your email address.
4: Yes, because this is still it's called Bed Cruise. Bed because Deb Cruise was taken. So me and my daughter were trying to figure out, and we did that. So at the doctor's office, when I gave it to them because they wanted to email me some papers, the guy next to me, I've got this big, and he looked at me. So I explained why it was like that. But let me tell you, my boyfriend wants me to change it really bad. He does not like that. But
0: he doesn't like Bed Cruz? Okay, so her name is Debbie, so Deb Cruz was taken, so she just made it Bed Cruz.
4: Yeah.
0: Why does your boyfriend not like it?
4: I don't know. He's just like, well, why did you say that? And I said, because Deb Cruz was taken. And me and my daughter just thought Bed Cruz was the next thing.
1: It could have been Debbie, Deborah.
3: Yeah.
1: Deb Cruz.
4: All them were taken.
0: Oh, okay.
4: You know.
0: It's a naturally resort to
4: Bed Cruz. Yes, it's Bed Cruz.
0: There you go. All right.
4: Okay, everyone.

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1: either. My
4: username. ABC Hunter.
2: There you go.
4: So all of us are just out here with our exes, our crushes, last name, our random things.
2: Thank you, Gloria. Have a great day. Oh, man, that's funny.
4: Yeah.
2: ABC Hunter.
4: ABC Hunter. Whoever that guy is, he lives on in glorious Snapchat.
2: I hope he's killing it.
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0: So yesterday tied for the hottest day in Chicago for the entirety of 2026. And it, man, it killed some bridges. Check this out.
1: It got so hot in Chicago today, firefighters had to cool down the Lakeshore Drive bridge after it got stuck, which backed up traffic for hours. Now, the bridge was raised for a scheduled boat passage at 12:15 p.m., but then it wouldn't fully close due to a heat-related issue, as some components expanded in the 96-degree heat. And by the way, 96 degrees ties July 14th for the hottest day so far.

0: this summer. We never even reached 96 degrees at all in 2025.
1: So yeah, hotter day today than it has been in 2 years, essentially. And firefighters had to take water out of Lake Michigan from boats and cool down the bridge. So they had opened it at 12:15 for some boat to come by. Yeah. Imagine you're the guy who owns that boat. You're like, sorry. I wanted to go have a fun day on the lake. And now, for hours, traffic is getting backed up and rerouted because of this issue. So this happened on the Lakeshore Drive Bridge that goes over the Chicago River.
2: Right.
1: This also happened later in the afternoon on the south side, the Torrance Avenue Bridge. The same thing happened where heat makes the metal expand and then it couldn't close.
2: I can't believe it was that hot.
1: It was so hot yesterday.
2: I stayed inside. I felt a little bit of the heat when I was walking home, and I was like, I'm good on this.
1: Yeah, it was so hot yesterday. Today, it cools down. I think the high in Chicago today is 90.
2: Okay, I could handle that.
1: 90, 91. I think we might see some storms later on starting at like 11 a.m., but nothing like that's too brutal like yesterday. Hopefully, it won't be causing any chaos in on these bridges. Now, the Lakeshore Drive Bridge, I saw an investigative report from our friends over at WGN, and they looked into it. There was apparently an inspection that was done in 2024 that said there's a lot of parts of this bridge that are in bad shape, that are not looking good, that need repair, are in disrepair. And no work has been done on that particular bridge. There's been a lot of bridge work done downtown. State Street was closed for a year or whatever, but nothing done on that bridge. And so I take that bridge every morning.
2: Is that the one that wobbles a little bit? I think they all kind of wobble.
1: They all wobble a little bit.
2: Yeah, it's a little scary.
1: They all feel, and if you go over them too quick, over those bridges downtown, over the river, the bridge tells you you're going a little fast.
2: Okay.
1: You start to feel like your car is a little bit out of control.
2: Oh, boy, that's scary.
1: So, I think I might not take that bridge for a little bit.
2: Yeah, just take a break from it.
1: I'm sure they're fine. There are, you know, there are 100 and something bridges in Chicago that are over 100 years old.
2: Oh, wow.
1: And probably need some level of repair, but it seems a little bit scary. I don't want to be the one.
2: You know?
1: While we're talking about driving, Tiger Woods is not going to be able to drive for 5 years. So he was in court yesterday to change his plea deal in his March DUI case. And a reporter asked a really good question. It was like the Florida State attorney or something, right?
2: Yes.
1: Asked the question, well, he can't drive a car for 5 years. Can he drive a golf cart? And in Florida, that matters.
2: Mm-hmm.
1: They do drive a lot of golf carts, right?
2: They do. They love that.
1: And the attorney was like, good question.
3: You know what? You got me. We'll have to look into that. I'll get back to you. I know you cannot drive a golf cart while impaired on the roads because it is a vehicle, but I don't. My gut reaction is going to be no. But great question, and I'll get back to you.
1: Learn a lesson from Tiger Woods.
2: Yeah.
1: Don't get a DUI.
2: That's
1: don't drive
2: insane.
1: Drunk.
2: Apparently, it depends on the state, like whether the state requires a registration and plates for the golf carts. So I'm assuming if they don't require that, he's fair game to drive it sober.
1: I don't know, man. I have a friend who got a DUI on a bicycle.
2: No way.
1: Yeah, he was on a bike and he was wasted.
2: Dang.
1: Because it's not just about the hazard you create for yourself. You create a hazard for cars and other people who are on
2: True.
1: The road. So I guess the lesson that we can all learn from Tiger Woods is do not drink and drive.
2: Uber is there. The Uber. CTA is there.
1: Yeah, well, they don't have the CTA in Florida.
2: Oh,
1: I think you
2: well,
1: have
2: true.
1: To drive in Florida.
2: Yeah.
1: I don't know Florida like that, but I think you got to drive.
2: Yeah, the bus system wasn't that great when I was there.
1: So there you go. It's Moe and Carla Mornings. We are commercial-free this morning with a chance to win some big money next.
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3: 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Vinny E.
4: I like that name. It sounds like, hey, I know a guy. Vinny
3: yeah.
4: E.
3: Yeah. You know what? Vinny, we don't know Vinny, but we know that Vinny was born and raised in Chicago.
4: Heck yeah.
3: And he knows a guy. If you need a problem, he can solve it.
4: Vinny E.
3: Vinny E. 877-591-9696. If that is you, call and claim your cash. Again, Vinny E., we're looking for you right now. You got 10 minutes. Clock starts right now, so it's 7:02. You got till about 7:12 and a half.
4: I'm watching the phones, Vinny.
3: All right, Vinny, come and get that money. 877-591-9696. It's Smoke and Carl in the Mornings, B96.

0: mad. Where's our guy? We called somebody's name and gave him 10 minutes to call us back and claim $1,000.
1: No call.
0: He's still got time. He's still got about 6 minutes.
1: Yeah.
0: To call us at 877-591-9696. We're not supposed to say the name again.
1: Oh, sorry. I gave you a little hint, so hurry up and call.
0: But we called a name for the $1,000 shout-out. We're just waiting for him to call back and claim his $1,000. I really hate it when $1,000 just goes away. Goes to waste.
1: I wish it went in my pocket as much as y'all aren't calling back.
0: Come on. Yeah. Is there an arrangement we can make? No.
1: No.
0: This company's like, we already give you a salary. Shut up. So if you are sitting there like waiting for your name to be called, continue. 3 o'clock, we'll call another name. And then 7 a.m. and 3 p.m., we're going to keep going. We got lots of money that we want to give away. You just have to get yourself signed up for the $1,000 shout out at b96.com. There are people calling. I'm guessing that neither of these are our person.
1: But I don't think so.
0: You don't think so?
1: People just call, just trying to win.
0: Yeah. All right. Well, look, we still got a few minutes for our person whose name we called.
1: Yes.
0: So we'll wait on that. In the meantime, there is another chance to win $1,000. We got a chance for you to win Olivia Rodrigo tickets.
1: Yes.
0: Coming up at 7:50, Can't Crush Carla. We're going to have somebody in Carla's place today. You will have an opponent who we will unveil coming up in just a bit. But get set for that for Olivia Rodrigo tickets. Then at 8:40, if you can come back a little bit later on, we'll have Moog's Mega Minute. That's our trivia game where you can win $1,000 today. Mm-hmm. All right. So stick with us. We're streaming live right now at B96 Chicago on Instagram. It's Moog and Carla Mornings on B96, commercial free. Talk to y'all now.

0: Carla is going to quiz this millennial on some Gen Z acronyms. Is that right? It's B96, Mogan and Carla Mornings. What you got?
1: Gone are the days of LOL.
0: Okay.
1: Gone are the days of TFTI.
0: What's TI?
1: TFTI? Thanks for the invite.
0: Oh, I didn't know that.
1: Oh, gosh. You're going to be real bad at this quiz.
0: I'll tell you, I'm of the RSVP generation. So, we'll see how I do.
1: Okay, so this is a whole list of new, like, acronyms that Gen Z, the Ahmads of the world,
0: Okay, so Carla is a cusper. Carla is 30 and is sort of in both worlds.
1: Why are you so loud?
2: Carla is 30.
1: So, okay. You gotta let me know what you think these acronyms are. Okay. We'll start easy. GRWM.
0: Get ready with me.
1: There you go. I wanted you to start off with a win. WSG.
3: Where's sugar going? Where's the sugar going?
1: Where's the sugar going? No, it's what's good.
0: Yeah. It's, what is it? What's good?
1: What's good?
0: What's good? Oh, okay.
1: What's good? How about OTP?
3: Other people. Other. On the prowl?
1: On the prowl. Prowl. Yeah. Okay, predatory. No. It stands for one true pairing.
0: One true pairing?
1: Yeah. Like let's say they were texting about Zendaya and Tom Holland. They'd be like, they're my OTP.
0: Oh, okay.
1: Okay.
0: Oh, okay.
1: This one I think is so funny because I didn't know what it was. A-D-I-H.
2: I don't even know that one.
1: A-D-I-H.
0: Again, these are Gen Z acronyms that Carla is quizzing me on. A-D-I-H. A day in hell.
1: That is it.
0: Is it?
2: Oh, really?
0: Oh, wow.
1: Well, it's another day in hell.
0: Okay.
1: But you were really close. Oh. Yeah. Another day in hell.
2: I'm going to start using that one.
1: Okay. Yeah. Like, how's the internship going?
0: Another day in hell,
1: bro. A-D-I-H. Okay.
0: Wow. I'm so young and cool.
1: You were going to say hip, weren't you?
0: When you use the word hip, you're done.
2: Yeah.
1: You need a hip replacement at that point. Okay, what is QQ? Just QQ.
0: Quick. Like, we got to be quick.
1: It means crying.
0: No, it doesn't. That's stupid.
1: Yeah, like, oh, that dog died in the movie. QQ.
2: QQ.
1: Crying.
0: Did you know this, or you just...
1: Like, I knew these.
0: Did you?
1: Yes, I'd be using these all the time.
0: Okay.
1: Didn't I just send you that, Ahmad? I was like, oh my gosh.
2: You were like,
1: this guy's so funny. QQ, crying.
2: QQ, I'm crying.
0: That's just silly.
2: Totally.
0: These Gen Z acronyms, I don't know.
1: OMDB.
0: On my deathbed.
1: No.
0: No?
1: Over my dead body.
0: Over my dead body. I thought, close. Like, I wouldn't do that even if I was on my deathbed.
1: Mm. Okay. DIFTP.
0: Do it in front of the parents.
1: Do it in front of the parents? No.
2: No.
1: Do it for the plot.
0: Do it for the plot.
1: I guess you could do it in front of the parents.
0: Okay.
1: This last one I really, really like, and this is the one I'll leave you with.
0: Okay.
1: IIRC.
0: IIRC.
2: I've seen this one, but I don't think I know this one.
0: I am real cool.
1: I am real cool.
2: There's
0: becoming.
2: No A.
0: I am real cool.
1: It's if I recall correctly.
0: Oh.
2: Wow.
1: Wait, didn't we just talk about this exact same thing? IIRC. Three times.
0: If I recall correctly.
1: Okay. Yes.
0: All right.
1: So anyway.
0: Well, I knew get ready with me.
1: Yeah. As you head into work, ADIH.
0: Another day in hell.
1: Isn't that funny?
0: It is.
2: I do love that.
0: It is. All right. We were good.

0: B96 with Mogan Carla Mornings. The conversation coming from the QVC host, Toni Bratton is her name, and she went super viral because she meant to say blowout in the context of like hair and these wigs, and she just said something different. And here.
1: I love to show the texture and this wave pattern. Again, it looks like you went and got a blow at your blowout at your salon.
2: Kind of salon.
1: And it looks beautiful.
3: All right, so here's what's happening today. So we're having a huge beauty sale.
0: Her friend
3: comes
0: in and
2: saves her.
0: Recovers for her. And her friend did excellent, by the way. My favorite part, though, is when she just curls over and goes, oh, my God.
1: And it looks beautiful.
0: Just absolutely. And that's QVC, which is not, you know,
2: the place where you would hear that at all.
0: And it is one of those things where you're like, okay, well, she messed up at work. Now, in this instance, look, nobody got in trouble. It's cable TV.
2: Right.
0: It's and just also, frowned upon.
2: It's funny. It was a genuine slip up. And I think that happens a lot at work.
0: Yeah.
2: Genuinely.
0: Sometimes you mess up at work. So call and share your story at 877-591-9696. I had a similar situation. I was on the radio early in my radio career, and there was somebody sitting in front of me.
2: Right.
0: It was like 10 o'clock at night. There was a DJ live in the mix.
2: Oh, wow. Back in the day.
0: Yeah. And I was just on here talking, and my friend who was sitting across from me looked at me weird, and I said, did you say something weird? He goes, I said, did you say something? He goes, did you say something? I was like, no. Well, pull the recording. Turns out I dropped the F-bomb live on the radio like I was just chilling at the bar with my friends.
4: No.
0: Like, had no level of awareness that I just said that.
2: Uh-oh.
0: And, I mean, nothing came of it.
2: Oh.
4: That's good.
2: But, like, you would never do that now.
0: No, I would hope not. And sometimes people make mistakes. So if I do that, tell me.
2: If you do that, I am dumping.
0: Yes. So, you know, when did you mess up at work? That's the question. Sarah in Lindenhurst. When did you mess up at work? Tell us the story.
5: So I have been at the same hotel for about 2 years now, but this was about my first month in. It's a long-term hotel, so some people stay for a long time. And this guy paid for a month.
0: A month at the hotel?
5: Yes.
0: Okay.
5: So he paid for a month, and he wanted his receipt. So instead of accidentally printing out his receipt, I refunded his full amount of $1,100.
2: Oh, and how did you realize that you did that?
5: When he said, hey, I just got a credit back. It usually takes 5 to 7 business days to go through, but not with his bank.
0: Oh, so it went right back to him. So did he then repay?
5: Well, he had to come back. He had to come back and pay because he said, I can't charge again on the credit card or whatever. So I learned very quickly that day to never do that again.
0: Yeah. Oh, man. At least you were dealing with a good Samaritan
4: right.
0: who called and said, hey, the money ended up back in my account.
2: I would have said nothing.
4: Nothing. No. Not a thing. Nada.
2: I would have been like, ooh, I love a free stay.
0: So did you get
5: I agree with you.
0: did you get in trouble for this incident?
5: Oh, no. My boss was right there, and she said, uh-oh, when I told her. Uh-oh.
2: But how similar is the print button and the refund button on your screen?
0: I know, right?
5: Oh, no. You have to press a couple of buttons, so I really messed up.
0: Yeah, you did. All right, Sarah. Well, thank you for that story. Call and share your story. When did you mess up at work?
2: Yeah, maybe you meant to order 10 new boxes of something, and you added an extra zero.
0: Yeah.
2: I've had friends do that.
0: Maybe you accidentally stole from work. Maybe you purposely stole from work.
2: Yeah,
0: what did you mess
2: know.
0: Up? Yeah.

0: So the question is, when did you mess up at work? 877-591-9696. It's Moog and Carla Mornings on B96. We were talking about the QVC employee who said, it feels like you went and got a...
1: She meant to say a blowout.
0: Yes, yeah. And I was like, wait, what's this?
1: At the salon, yeah. And she didn't say the second word correctly.
0: Anyway, listen, we've all messed up at work one time or another. Paul from Country Club Hills, when did you mess up at work? So you were working at a movie theater and you actually got fired for this?
2: It was a Friday night, probably the busiest night during the weekend.
0: I would imagine.
2: One of my coworkers came in and she wasn't feeling well, and I could see it in her face. She asked me if I minded if she stayed to the side while I was the main ticket salesperson. Mm-hmm. I didn't mind because I loved the job.
1: Mm-hmm. I used to do that job too.
2: Oh, it's a great job. It's one of the best, honestly. Yeah. So around 8 or 9 o'clock, the line is out the door. I'm selling tickets. She's sitting here eating chicken nuggets. Manager's not saying anything to her. Why is that? I don't know. So I want to say around 10, 11, an hour before my shift is over, my manager called me over. She said, I can leave early. And I was like, are you sure? She's like, yeah. And I was like, you might need help because this fatty is over here eating chicken nuggets.
3: Oh, no.
1: Paul. You definitely can't say that.
2: I can't. And then, so that's a Friday. Monday morning or Monday afternoon, my manager called me in early. And she said, yeah, we're going to have to let you go because that's harassment. And I was dumbfounded because I didn't say it to the girl's face. So I don't know how the girl even found out, honestly.
0: Oh.
2: So they have to let me go.
1: Well, hopefully the girl didn't find out, but I think that the managers, once they hear something like that, they kind of got to act on it, Mr. Paul.
2: Could have gave me a warning, but I feel like that specific manager had it out for me the day she started. Because me and this girl were friends, and I found out later on that she did find out, and she unfriended me.
1: But no more calling people that, even if you think it, okay? Yeah.
2: Oh, not at all.
1: Internal
2: I've learned my lesson.
1: Thoughts from now on.
0: Yeah. I like how Paul was kind of the victim in this instance.
1: He's like, and I can't believe I got let go for that. We all can.
0: That manager had it out for me.
1: We're going to hold your hand when we say this, Paul. Yeah.
0: Well, at least he's learned since then.
1: Yeah.
0: When did you mess up at work? Am I the amazing?
4: So at my old radio station, I was begging for a shot on air. And when I finally got it, it was the midnight to six shift.
0: It's like on the weekend?
4: Yeah, on the weekend.
0: Oh, wow. Okay. Brutal.
4: So I get there early and I'm like, let me take a little nap before the shift.
0: Mm-hmm.
4: That nap went from 11 p.m. till 3 in the morning.
0: Oh, no.
1: You slept through half your shift.
4: Yeah. And so I was awakened by the afternoon DJ and her husband, who brought his gun because the radio station was in such a shady area. They thought something
1: happened to me.
0: Oh, no.
4: Because they were like, there's no way he would screw up this hard. I was asleep on the
0: station.
4: Yeah,
0: it was your first shift on the radio.
4: I was asleep in front of the board inside the radio station.
0: Oh, no.
4: It was terrible.
1: So what happened?
4: I got reprimanded, and then the morning show played the breaks that I did afterwards where I was a nervous wreck.
1: Yeah.
4: I was just like, we made it funny, but still, it was horrible.
0: No.
1: They made it funny, but like at your expense.
4: At my expense.
1: Sorry,
4: and my boss was like, I'm just so disappointed in you.
0: Well, yeah. I would be too.
4: Yeah.
0: You finally get a crack at being on the radio and you sleep through it.
4: Yeah, but they were so desperate for on-air talent, I kept the job.
0: Talent.
4: Sleepy
0: Use
4: talent.
0: Use that word loosely.
4: Sleepy talent.
1: That's wild.
4: Yeah.
1: But you didn't get fired. Yay.
4: I didn't, and I made it here.
0: Yeah. Oh, yeah. I mean, everything works out. Yeah. Eventually.
4: Exactly.
0: All right, coming up, give us like 7 or so minutes, and we'll get you on the phone for Can't Crush Carla, a chance to win Olivia Rodrigo tickets today. It's Moog and Carla Mornings, commercial free, with Mariah Carey on B96, The Rhythm of Chicago.

0: Just a few minutes away from tickets to see Olivia Rodrigo. We've got those today for Can't Crush Carla on B96. It's Mogan and Carla Mornings. Ahmad the Amazing apparently needs a hug. If you see him in Uptown, walk up to him and just give him a big old hug.
1: Oh, gosh, you sound like my mom who blows things way out of proportion. I was on the phone with her earlier this week. It's been about 2 weeks since my birthday, and she's like, how does it feel to be 28? I'm like, you know, it's like, meh, like nothing too crazy. I'm just like going through the motions.
0: You said meh?
1: Yeah, I was like, meh, okay. Yeah, it's all right.
0: Meh.
1: She goes, oh my God, are you okay? Like, are you depressed? Do you need to talk to someone? I was like, no, I'm still in therapy. Like, it's cool. I'm working it out. She's like, okay, do you need me to like come up there and visit you and like cheer you up?
0: Aww.
1: And I'm like, Mom, relax. I was just like, I'm not feeling like, I'm 28, woohoo. I'm just like, meh.
0: Well, Mom's worried, and she's like, what, hundreds of miles away?
1: Yeah, way in Louisiana.
0: She's in Louisiana, uh-huh. And you're up here in Chicago telling her you feel meh.
1: Yeah, but if she came up here, I feel like that would stress me out even more.
0: Oh, because
1: I'm like, oh,
0: entertaining.
1: Where do I got to take you for dinner tonight? What do we got to do?
0: You know what's funny is parents, and I think it starts when you're a little kid and then just never goes away, that they're just always so concerned about you, mm-hmm. and worried for your safety and your well-being. And there was a time where my voice changed a lot in my 20s,
1: mm-hmm.
0: and I went through a period of time where it sounded really raspy.
1: Okay.
0: And my mom was like, John, that's my first name, by the way. She was like, John, are you smoking? And I was like, what? She was like, do you smoke cigarettes? Is it a problem? Do you need help? And I was like, Mom, no. And she's like, I can tell by your voice. You can tell me. I won't be mad. And I was like, literally, I don't smoke cigarettes.
1: Wow. But she had an intervention, like, you were smoking something else.
0: And I was like, Mom, I promise. She thought that I was getting into a nicotine habit or something. I'm like, I really am okay. I'm not smoking. My voice is raspy.
1: Your mom is like super anti-cigarettes?
0: Yeah.
1: Mm.
0: Well, I mean, I think most moms are for their kids.
1: Yeah. Yeah, I don't think my mom would like me lighting up a Marlboro Red.
0: No. So, yeah, parents worry.
1: My mom worries, especially anytime I hop on the CTA. If I'm on the phone like, all right, I'm about to hop on the CTA, she's like, I just heard about the guy that got burned alive on there.
0: Oh, no.
1: I was like, okay, Mom.
0: A million people ride the CTA a day.
1: Yeah.
0: Yeah.
1: I'll be good. I've been good so far.
0: Yeah. You know what, though? It's fair for moms to worry. And how are you feeling?
1: I'm feeling great. I'll never say meh again.
0: Is that true?
1: I am. I'm feeling great.
0: Do you need something?
1: $1,000. Can I get the money from Can't Crush Carla?
0: Well, we don't have any money for Can't Crush Carla this week. You got Olivia Rodrigo.
1: Oh,
0: tickets.
1: Dang it.
0: You can't have those either. So.
1: No, but I'm good. I promise. My mom was just being dramatic.
0: All right. Hey, let's do Can't Crush Carla. But today it's Can't Crush Layla.
1: Yeah.
0: Who works over at our sister station, 104.3 The Score. She does the midday show over there. Is it 9 a.m. to 2 p.m. or 10 a.m. to 2 p.m.?
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0: And they talk all things sports. But how is she when it comes to pop culture knowledge? It's you versus Layla for Olivia Rodrigo tickets. 5 pop culture questions. Do better than her. Crush her, and you'll win those tickets.
1: Easy as that.
0: 877-591-9696. 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
2: All right, so it's Can't Crush Carla, brought to you by Planet Fitness. Today we have Jennifer in Oswego. Good morning, Jennifer.
3: Good morning.
2: Say hello to your opponent, Layla, from our sister station, 104.3 The Score. But I guess you go by your last name over there, Layla?
4: Yes. We do first and last names in sports talk, so yes.
2: Gotcha. Oh, okay. Yeah. What's the name of the show?
4: Oh, it's Rahimi and Grody.
2: Okay.
4: So yeah, on 104.3 The Score.
2: So, and you're
4: sorry, guys, I'm a little rusty this early in the morning.
2: No,
4: I needed
2: that
4: extra hour and a half.
2: No, well, thank you for coming in and filling in for Carla while she's on vacation in Italy. We're also streaming right now at B96 Chicago on Instagram if you want to see this go down. So it's going to be Jennifer versus Layla for a chance today at Olivia Rodrigo tickets. So it benefits Jennifer if you don't do very well.
3: Yeah, hoping no sports, right? Is that what you said you do, sports? We're hoping no sports.
4: I am also hoping no sports. Let's go.
2: All right, so
4: both the Cubs and White Sox lost yesterday, so no sports for any of us.
2: Well, we'll see. We'll see. So, Jennifer, you got to start by throwing her out of the room.
3: Yeah, Layla, you got to get out.
4: Bye.
2: All right. So it's going to be 5 pop culture questions, Jennifer. If you get more correct than Layla, you're going to win the Olivia Rodrigo tickets. Here we go. Question number 1. The cast of Dancing with the Stars season 35 includes Hanson member Taylor Hanson, Julia Stiles, Jenna Dewan, and Whitney Levitt's husband, Connor. What is the name of the Chicago-based dance film starring Julia Stiles?
3: I'm just gonna go with that Roxy in Chicago.
2: All right. Question number 2. Tiger Woods has been banned from driving for 5 years after being arrested for DUI in Florida. A state attorney was asked if that includes golf carts, and he didn't have an answer. True or false, Tiger Woods has more than 80 PGA Tour wins.
3: True.
2: Question number 3. Some new regulations in Brazil dubbed the Taylor Swift Law establish protections for concert goers that include free drinking water after a fan passed away at one of her shows 3 years ago. What was the name of Taylor Swift's latest tour?
3: The Eras Tour?
2: Question number 4. According to insider sources, The Art of Loving by Olivia Dean is currently the favorite to win Album of the Year at the Grammys. Which song from the album became a breakout single that reached the top 10 on Billboard?
3: Easy.
2: Question number 5. Kanye West's Ye Tour kicks off its 2-night stay at Soldier Field tonight. Which Kanye album features the songs Stronger, Good Life, and Flashing Lights?
3: I should know this one.
2: Need an answer.
3: Is it Flashing Lights?
2: All right. Let's get Layla back in. While she's on the way in here, I see that you are playing for your 10-year-old daughter, Gianna. She's the one that wants to go see Olivia Rodrigo?
3: Yes, and if I would have been on yesterday, I would have got 4 out of 5. You guys with these questions today.
2: Oh, well, unfortunately for you, today you got 2 out of 5.
5: Well, Moog, I got to say, Easy did also make the top 10. So I'll give her Easy.
2: Okay.
5: Yeah.
2: Well, let's not talk too much about it because her opponent is sitting right there.
5: I'm out of whack today, sorry.
2: That's okay. Welcome back. Layla, who is filling in for Carla today, Layla works on our sister station, 104.3 The Score. I mean, I would imagine you have a lot of sports knowledge. Mm. I don't know what your level of pop culture knowledge is, though. So we're going to see how you do.
4: I'm an old, so it's dated. It is dated and failed, yes.
2: Can we ask how old you are? Is that an off-limits question? Okay. But we know you're an old, as you say. All right.
4: Old enough to not answer.
2: Sure. Question number 1. The cast of Dancing with the Stars season 35 includes Hanson member Taylor Hanson, Julia Stiles, Jenna Dewan, and Whitney Levitt's husband, Connor. What is the name of the Chicago-based dance film starring Julia Stiles?
4: Save the Last Dance.
2: That is correct. Very good. Question number 2. Tiger Woods has been banned from driving for 5 years after being arrested for DUI in Florida. A state attorney was asked, though, if that includes golf carts, and he didn't have a good answer. True or false, Tiger Woods has more than 80 PGA Tour wins.
4: I think that's true.
2: That's true. He's won 82. very good. But we don't know if he could drive a golf cart, which I think is beneficial in Florida, right? Don't they cruise around in golf carts?
5: They do.
4: Yeah, they do. Yeah.
2: Question number three. Some new regulations in Brazil, dubbed the Taylor Swift Law, established protections for concert goers that include free drinking water after a fan passed away at one of her shows 3 years ago. What is the name of Taylor Swift's latest tour?
4: Oh, goodness.
2: Or we should say, what was the name?
4: Yeah. Oh, what was the name? It was the Eras, right?
2: That's right.
4: Okay.
2: Question number four. According to insider sources, The Art of Loving by Olivia Dean is currently the favorite to win Album of the Year at the Grammys. Which song from the album became a breakout single that reached the top 10 on Billboard?
4: Easy to Love? I don't know what it's called.
2: It's actually Man I Need. But wait, Ahmad.
5: Yeah, So Easy also made the top 10.
4: So Easy, so I'll give thank it you.
2: Oh, yeah. Okay. All right, fine. Then you get the point. Question number five, Kanye West's...
4: Man I Need. What's that?
2: You don't know that song?
4: Oh, no, I know that song. It's the concept I'm unfamiliar with.
2: Ah, I see.
5: You fit well in Carla's place.
2: I know. You know what?
4: Yeah. Carla and I get along.
5: Yeah.
2: Question number five, Kanye West's Ye Tour kicks off its two-night stay at Soldier Field tonight. Which Kanye album features the songs Stronger, Good Life, and Flashing Lights?
4: That is My Beautiful Dark Twisted Fantasy.
2: Ah, that's incorrect.
4: Oh, no.
2: Yeah. That's incorrect, but damn, you did get four.
5: Yeah.
2: The answer to that is Graduation is
4: the
2: album.
4: Oh, it is Graduation. Yeah. You're right.
2: So you got four. Jennifer only got two. Jennifer, you know what this means.
3: Oh, I know. I was beat.
4: I'm so sorry.
2: You got to say, I'm Jennifer from Oswego.
3: I'm Jennifer from Oswego, and I was crushed.
2: Yes, but we're still going to get you those tickets because we're nice people, and we've already done it this week.
3: So
2: we can't not now.
3: Yes, thank you so much. I've been trying all week for this. This is a sold out show, and I have been trying for years to get this thrill ticket.
5: I love it.
2: So these are tickets to Olivia Rodrigo on the 11th of October, right?
5: Yes, the Unravel Tour.
2: The Unravel Tour. So you got a little over.
3: Off. This is perfect.
5: Oh, nice.
2: Perfect. Yeah. Take the 12th off. Rest, recover. Thank you so much for listening. We got to put you on hold and get some information from you, okay?
3: Thank you so much. Yeah. You guys have a wonderful day.
2: You too. And thank you, Layla, for filling in for Carla today.
4: You're welcome.
2: You did a great job.
5: You did awesome.
2: Wildly impressed with the four that you got.
4: I mean, I am sorry. That to me is probably the best Kanye album is My Beautiful Dark Twisted Fantasy, so that's why I was biased. That is my fault.
2: You just went with your favorite.
4: Pretty much,
2: okay. You got excited. All right,
4: fair enough. I have Stronger on an iPod somewhere.
2: Yeah.
4: Yep.
2: And Good Life? Massive song. Flashing
5: Absolutely.
2: Lights, great. 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She will get you filled in on everything you need to know when it comes to Cubs, Sox, Bears, Bulls, Blackhawks.
4: So true. Yeah. Yes. Yeah. And NFL as well. So yeah, if you guys want to hang out with me, you know where to find me.
2: Yeah. Thank you. Do you want to plug your social medias? Anything?
4: Oh, yeah. I'm Layla Rahimi. Just one word on Instagram. I'm Layla Rahimi Media on Facebook. And I am on TikTok. I believe that is Layla.Rahimi.
2: All right.
5: Okay.
4: And shout out to everybody. Yeah. Shout out to everybody on Instagram who joined us for the live stream. That's fun. Thanks, guys.
2: We're still streaming live at B96 Chicago. Thank you, Layla. It's Mogan Carla Mornings.

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1: Kara is in Downers Grove. Okay, so your boyfriend seems to be a good guy, but he's too sensitive?
2: Guys, he's a little bitch.
3: Oh, okay. Can we say that?
1: Yeah.
3: Okay.
1: I mean, I guess.
3: Well, she said it, not us.
1: Yeah, can you say that? Why is that?
2: Well, here's the thing. I've always liked a sensitive guy, right? I appreciate a man who's, like, emotionally intelligent, in touch with his feelings.
3: I don't think you do, girl, but okay.
1: You sound angry.
2: You know, they can cry once in a while, but, like, this is too much. It's so much.
3: He's always expressing emotion.
1: Okay, so tell us about it. I mean, how did you get to this point? You sound angry about how emotional this man is. How did this start?
2: It's just overwhelming, right? The first time he cried in public was on our first date.
1: Oh, wow. That would be a little surprising.
3: Yeah. What were you talking about?
2: Well, there's this place called Entourage here in Downers Grove. Everyone goes there, right? And, you know, had a few hinge dates there before, but anyway.
3: Okay, you're going to respond.
1: So essentially you're saying the people have seen you before, and now you're with Cry Guy.
2: But like, he's telling me the story about his niece, and he starts crying. Like, at first it seems refreshing, right? Like, okay, like, he actually can be in touch with his feelings, and then he pulls a tissue out of my purse.
3: Like, how did he know you had tissues in your purse?
1: What?
2: I mean, I always have snacks and tissues, and I got what I need, okay? But I didn't realize it was going to be for a cry session.
1: Okay.
3: Okay, so he cries on the first date. When does he cry again?
2: Well, now all the time, everywhere we go. Like, I'm always self-conscious that people think, like, I'm the mean girlfriend making him cry, right?
1: Have you talked to him about this? Have you said, look, I really appreciate your, you know,
3: sensitivity,
1: but you're crying all the time.
2: Well, no, because then he'll just start crying.
1: Yeah, I think you're right.
3: This is interesting because, so my zodiac sign is Cancer, which means I'm emotional and I cry a lot. And I think obviously, like, with girls, it's more socially acceptable. Not that it's okay, but it's more socially acceptable for girls to cry than guys. So I understand how it might be a little bit jarring to see a guy cry. But I would like to invite the idea that men can also show emotion. And, like, he'll guarantee cry when you walk down the aisle. I see this as a good thing.
1: That's true. If you get married and do, like, a first look.
3: This is a good thing.
1: But let me ask you this, though. Is it to a point now, Kara, that because your boyfriend cries so much and is so in touch with his emotion, that you're kind of becoming unattracted to him?
2: I don't know. I mean, he is attractive. He's funny. He's got a manly job, right? He's a construction foreman, right?
3: Like, well, that's why he's crying at home. He can't cry on the job, you know?
1: Oh, my God. Imagine.
2: And all of those things are great, but he's also a weeping willy all the time.
3: Weeping willy.
1: It's so... And we don't know that the construction foreman doesn't cry.
3: Right.
1: I mean...
3: I don't know. I think it's sweet. Carla thinks it's sweet.
1: But could you understand where, like, eventually you'd be like, oh my God, here we go again.
3: No, because
1: you appreciate the emotional side of a man.
3: Yes. I don't know how many, like, guys you've dated in the past, Kara, but I've dated guys that are so empty and devoid of emotion and just, like, disassociated in the relationship where I'm like, gosh dang, do something.
1: Well, yeah.
3: That I think crying's not the worst thing.
1: Okay, so if you're just joining us, it's Kara. She's in Downers Grove. She's with a guy that she says is great, except that he is a crier. But he doesn't just cry a little bit. He cries all the time. And it's to a point where it sounds like mad.
3: He's going to cry when he hears this, girl.
1: Yeah. Oh, my God. Yeah, he's going to sob. So the question, though, is can you be in a relationship with somebody if it's a guy and he's always crying? What's interesting about this conversation is if a guy called and said, my girlfriend cries too much, we would immediately get mad at him and be like, you're a horrible person.
3: Yeah.
1: But we're treating this obviously a little bit different because I guess maybe on some level it is different. Or is it?
3: Well, social norms.
1: Yeah.
3: We're not saying that the norms are right.
1: Yeah.
3: We're not used to seeing men be so emotional, but it's Mental Health Awareness Month for men this month.
1: 877-591-9696. Can this be a match or is it a mistake? I mean, God, if you break up with this guy,
2: He won't stop crying.
1: Yeah.
3: It's going to flood the Chicago River.
1: Yeah, I know. Okay, 877-591-9696. Can this be a match, or is it sadly a mistake?
0: Now it's up to you to decide. I love it. Is it a match or a mistake? 877-591-9696.
4: Wow.
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0: It's B96 with Mogan Carla Mornings, and our match for mistake today has Kara in Downers Grove wondering if she should leave her boyfriend because he is too sensitive for her, and he cries all the time.
1: And she's not so into it because she's like, I need somebody that's going to keep it together while we're in public.
0: She said that it sometimes feels like people might judge her for making her boyfriend cry, essentially. Which I guess I get that. Could it be a match? Can you be in a relationship with somebody who's just crying all the time? Or is that a mistake? Now, Lulu in Rogers Park, you say it's a mistake. Why?
2: So, honestly, guys, by the way, good morning.
0: Good morning.
2: Me personally, I think it's a mistake, and I'm not going to dim the light on mental health for men because I do have three older brothers, and I'm the youngest girl in my family. And I would love for like a man to have like feelings and stuff like that because I do have older brothers and I have a whole bunch of guy cousins in my family.
0: Yeah.
2: But to be going out in public like that, be crying and weeping, like enough is enough. Like, save that for behind the doors, guys. Like, it will get like tiring. Just like how anything else that will be something like that. It's just too much. It's just too much.
1: There's a time and a place.
2: I love that. Exactly. There you go. Time and a place. That's the perfect wording for it.
0: Well, and I think there is a little bit of focus on the fact that he's a man that's crying. But I don't know. Like, a guy who's dating a girl, if she was constantly sobbing, that might be like, ugh, too.
1: That would be a problem, too. Nobody wants to be in the middle of a date and then they're crying.
0: Yeah, that's, I guess, not a fun way to spend a date. But if it's a good guy, would you leave him over the fact that he is... I almost said a crybaby. That's a really rude and toxic thing to say.
1: Being a crybaby.
0: Yeah.
2: Honestly, well, me personally, I'm not interested in guys. But even if I were to, I would not want my girlfriend to be crying all the time. Like, we're out on a date, we're enjoying ourselves. Like, stop. There's a time and place for everything. And you're ruining the moment. Like,
1: ruining the vibe.
2: I'm emotional, but like, stop. Like,
0: thank you so much, Lulu. Have a great day. Amore in Chicago, you say this is a match.
3: I do. I say it's a match.
0: And what is your thought there?
3: Can you hear me?
0: Yeah.
1: Yes.
3: Oh, okay. I believe that this may be a temporary thing. I think he has deep suppressed emotions that need to be unpacked. And it's worth sticking it out and just asking some harder questions. Like, what does he need so he can get this out so we can move forward?
0: Oh, so you're saying it could be like a phase. Maybe, you know, some good conversations or even some therapy could kind of help him work through it.
3: Yeah, and I think that that's what he probably needs, because if it's so consistent, then it's just showing that's a telltale for I need some deeper help.
0: Mm-hmm.
1: Aw, and you know what it is? I guess it is a kind way to like think about giving people grace, because I don't know if Amore, you've ever had a moment in your life where you're like, whoa, for those couple months, I was not being myself.
3: Oh, completely irrational.
0: Mm-hmm.
1: And you're like, whoever met me in the summer of 2019, I'm sorry.
0: Oh, yeah.
1: I don't know who you met.
3: We've all had moments we were like out of, you know, our norm. Mm-hmm. And that shouldn't be, you know, the marker for who we are.
0: That's a very good way to look at it, because we've all had our moments. I went through a kind of an anger thing.
1: Ooh.
0: In 2015. Yeah.
1: I could not imagine that. Amore, if you knew Moog, like the way that I know Moog, he's the calmest person.
0: It was.
3: That's because he got all that anger out.
0: Yeah. I went to therapy and, you know, worked through all that. Yeah. And I'm in a whole different season of my life now. But yeah. So yeah, exactly. I like what you said there, and I appreciate that. Have a wonderful day, Amore.
3: Thank you. Bye-bye.
1: Bye.
0: So, Kara, ultimately, this is your relationship. You're with a guy who you feel cries a little bit excessively. But do you think that it's going to end in a match, or is it going to be a mistake?
4: You know, I think it's actually a match after kind of hearing how it's being perceived. Like, maybe I am being overly sensitive.
0: Well,
4: like,
0: thank God, because I was so stressed about you breaking up with this man.
4: Yeah, I mean, Carla made a good point, right? Like, I'd rather someone who is sensitive and kind over someone that's like devoid of emotion and like disassociated with life, right?
0: Mm-hmm. Yeah. No, so, I get that. And like, you know, there are so many worse things when you think about like when dating, like there are so many things that you got to deal with. Guys,
1: he could be lying. He could be yelling at you. He, you know?
0: Yeah. And he just happens to get emotional about things.
4: Yeah, I mean, I just feel like maybe we can chat a little bit about how not to just publicly cry so much. I have a lot of emotions.
0: I don't know that it's always as easy as not crying. But I don't know. Mm-hmm. I'm not a cry guy like that. Once in a while, if I see a reel. Usually if I see reels about girl dads and how quickly your daughters grow up.
1: You're just water instantly waterworks.
0: Yeah. But usually I'm by myself on the couch when that happens. But wishing the best for you and this guy, okay?
4: All right, thank
0: just
4: you.
0: Just invest in some Kleenex.
1: And in maybe an umbrella.
0: Yeah, yeah.

0: So yesterday tied for the hottest day in Chicago for the entirety of 2026. And it killed some bridges. Check this out.
1: It got so hot in Chicago today, firefighters had to cool down the Lakeshore Drive bridge after it got stuck, which backed up traffic for hours. Now, the bridge was raised for a scheduled boat passage at 12:15 p.m., but then it wouldn't fully close due to a heat-related issue, as some components expanded in the 96-degree heat. And by the way, 96 degrees ties July 14th for the hottest day so far this summer. We never even reached 96 degrees at all in 2025.
0: So yeah, hotter day today than it has been in 2 years, essentially. And firefighters had to take water out of Lake Michigan from boats and cool down the bridge. So they had opened it at 12:15 for some boat to come by. Yeah. Imagine you're the guy who owns that boat. You're like, sorry.
2: Whoopsies.
0: I wanted to go have a fun day on the lake. And now, for hours, traffic is getting backed up and rerouted because of this issue. So this happened on the Lakeshore Drive Bridge that goes over the Chicago River.
2: Right.
0: This also happened later in the afternoon on the south side, the Torrance Avenue Bridge. The same thing happened where heat makes the metal expand and then it couldn't close.
2: Ugh. I can't believe it was that hot.
0: It was so hot yesterday.
2: I stayed inside. I felt a little bit of the heat when I was walking home, and I was like, I'm good on this.
0: Yeah, it was so hot yesterday. Today, it cools down. I think the high in Chicago today is 90.
2: Okay, I could handle that.
0: 90, 91. I think we might see some storms later on, starting at like 11 a.m., but nothing like that's too brutal like yesterday. Hopefully, it won't be causing any chaos on these bridges. Now, the Lakeshore Drive Bridge, I saw an investigative report from our friends over at WGN, and they looked into it. There was apparently an inspection that was done in 2024 that said there's a lot of parts of this bridge that are in bad shape, that are not looking good, that need repair, are in disrepair. And no work has been done on that particular bridge. There's been a lot of bridge work done downtown. State Street was closed for a year or whatever, but nothing done on that bridge. And so I take that bridge every morning.
2: Is that the one that wobbles a little bit? I think they all kind of wobble.
0: They all wobble a little bit.
2: Yeah, it's a little scary.
0: They all feel, and if you go over them too quick, over those bridges downtown, over the river, the bridge tells you you're going a little fast. You start to feel like your car is a little bit out of control.
2: Oh, boy.
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26: 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I'm a stargazer. Life goes on, honey.

0: Cinnamon rolls.
1: Correct.
0: Cinnabon.
1: Which sport does Tiger Woods play?
0: Golf.
1: Correct. What kind of animal is a blue jay?
0: A bird.
1: Correct. What is 11 times 11?
0: Oh, God. If I carry the one, carry both ones, actually. 121?
1: Correct. Halfway there. What was the first Disney Pixar movie?
0: Oh, God. Was it... God.
1: Say pass if you don't want, if you don't know.
0: Toy Story.
1: Correct. How many bones does a shark have?
0: God. How many bones?
1: A shark.
0: I don't know. Zero?
1: Correct.
0: Right?
1: In tennis, how much is the score love?
0: I'm sorry, what did you say?
1: In tennis, how much is the score love?
2: Oh, so close.
1: You were doing pretty good. You got all of them that you answered correct.
2: Yeah, you had a couple Hail Marys there.
1: Yeah.
0: In
1: tennis, how much is the score love?
2: Zero as well.
1: And then we didn't get to the final two questions. That's the only bummer part here. But you did pretty good. You just took a little bit too much time on those. But I know we had you doing math. We had you carrying the one.
2: I'm sorry.
0: Oh, that was so hard.
1: Blame Ahmad because he put these questions together. It was pretty good. I mean,
2: look, we're giving away too much money on this station, man. I got to make it tough.
1: Getting hit with a math question?
0: Well, you got me good.
1: Our goal wasn't to get you.
2: No, it wasn't. Yeah.
1: My goal is always to give away the money.
2: Mm-hmm.
1: But if I had it my way, the company would be like, get out of here. We give away too much money. Taylor, thank you so much for playing. Have an amazing day and try back. You know we do this every single weekday at 8:40, all right?
0: Gotcha. Thank you. All right.
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1: Right, looking for some little victories. 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
2: It's so cool. 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
1: Yeah, whatever it is, we want to celebrate it too. Call us at 877-591-9696. It's Moat and Carla Mornings. 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

0: is in Portage, and you're going to play today for a chance at $1,000. How are you, Taylor?
1: I'm so good. How are you?
0: Pretty good. No complaints here. So here it goes. 10 trivia questions in 1 minute. If you get all of them correct, you win $1,000. Here we go. We'll start real simple with, which day of the week does Labor Day land on?
1: Monday. Always Monday.
0: Correct. What is Cinnabon known for selling?

0: It's B96, Mogan Carla Mornings with Ahmad the Amazing and Little Victories. We're celebrating things that you're excited about. Maybe it's something that already happened. Maybe it's something you're looking forward to. 877-591-9696. Jamie is in McHenry, and your daughter is turning 11 today. Is that right?
1: Yeah, that's correct.
0: Happy birthday to, is it Amelia?
1: Amelia.
2: Hey. Awesome. How are y'all celebrating?
1: Oh, we're waiting to drop her off at school right now, and we're going to be taking her to her favorite concert in a couple weeks.
0: So she doesn't have to. She doesn't get to have the day off of school just because it's her birthday.
1: No,
0: that's
1: she'll
0: fair.
1: Be off tomorrow, though.
0: Okay. Cool. Oh, good, all right. Good. So wait, I'm sorry. You're taking her where?
1: Freya Sky.
0: Freya,
1: her favorite singer. It's her first concert.
0: Freya Sky. I don't know that I've heard of Freya Sky.
2: I Googled her. She is very pretty.
0: All right. There you go. Well, Freya Sky. Well, have the best time. And happy 11th birthday to Amelia. That's amazing.
2: Yeah.
1: Yeah. Thank you.
0: All right. And you guys have a great day.
1: Thank you. Excited to get through.
0: Bye.
2: Bye, Amelia.
0: Oh, how sweet. Nicole is in Bridgeview. And your little victory is what?
3: That I just passed my cosmetology final with a 99%.
0: Hey,
2: oh, look
0: smarty
2: at you.
0: Pants, 99%. Damn, what's the one question you got wrong?
3: It was something about hair structure, and I was stuck on this question for like 10 minutes, and both answers that I was going to go with sounded correct to the question.
0: Oh, so you flipped
3: the
0: coin.
3: The wrong answer. Ah. Instead of going with the correct one.
0: You know what, though? I don't want to take away from your 99. That's really impressive.
2: That's huge.
0: Yeah, A++ for you. So that means you're done with cosmetology school, is that right?
3: Correct. I have 3 weeks left to just hit my graduation date, and then that's when I would clock out for my 1,500 hours.
0: Wow.
3: The next big thing, though, is just state board. I'm signed up for state board. So I just gotta wait
0: to take
3: that now.
0: Yeah. Wow.
2: I love that.
0: Well, that's incredible. And then what's the goal ultimately? Are you gonna be doing hair, I presume?
3: I wanna do the hair and makeup on like set. So do it for TV shows, movies, film,
0: wow.
3: All of that.
0: Well, there's plenty of sets and shows and stuff to do that here in Chicago. So good on you, man.
2: Yeah.
0: How exciting.
2: Cool.
0: Well, congratulations to you. And thank you for sharing that little victory with us. And then you got to keep us updated as you go. I want to know what the update is. I want to know when you're working on Chicago Fire.
2: Yeah. And see if you could get us on there.
0: Yeah. We just want an extra spot.
3: I got you. I will update you guys in 3 weeks like I told you before. For my graduation.
0: I love it. Well, congratulations, Nicole, and have a great day.
3: Thank you. You guys, too.
2: Bye.
0: Yeah, so if any of the casting directors are listening and you want to cast us in your shows,
2: you can write in a radio scene. It'll make sense.
0: I'm SAG-AFTRA. I'm union.
2: Yeah.
0: Let's do this. Put me on. You don't even have to do anything.
2: Yeah. We could just be in the background. Yeah. Whatever.
0: Gia and Palatine. Just using peanuts campaign for a Chicago Fire job.
2: Yeah.
0: Gia and Palatine, you just recently got engaged.
3: I did. We're so excited.
0: Congratulations. When was the engagement?
3: The engagement was over the summer, and we've just been celebrating all together. And this weekend, we actually are having a double Greek, because he's also Greek. We're having a big, fat Greek engagement party.
0: I love it.
2: That's so cool. I love that movie. I used to watch it with my mom all the time. Are you doing anything like themed like that? Like the Windex bottles or anything?
3: Oh my gosh, that'd be hilarious. Like a little favor for everybody, a little Windex bottle.
2: Yeah.
3: we

0: We are just celebrating. We have lots of family flying in. Like I said, we're both Greek, so we have huge families. So even just our immediate family is about 130 people. So we're just going to have everyone together. We're going to break some plates. We're going to dance. It's going to be a lot of fun.
1: That's great. Awesome. This sounds like an absolute blast.
2: Yeah.
1: Well, enjoy that. Congratulations on the engagement. When did he propose?
0: He proposed just before summer, so the end of May. It was Memorial Day weekend.
1: Yeah. Oh, cool.
2: That's really cool.
1: And when do you plan to get married?
0: We're doing actually Memorial Day of 2028.
1: Oh,
0: so really sentimental to do it that weekend.
1: All right. And so you'll have a nice, long, fat Greek engagement.
0: Boy, are we looking forward to it.
1: Good couple of years. Nice
0: to
1: get it all planned. Well, good for you. Nice. Congratulations. And thank you for sharing that little victory with us.
0: Of course. Have a good day.
1: If there's any fun pictures or videos from the Big Fat Greek engagement party, please do send them to us on our Instagram at B96 Chicago.
2: Yeah.
0: Awesome. Yeah, will do. Thank you, guys.
1: All right. Have a great day.
0: Bye-bye.
2: Thank you. Bye.
1: Well, that's going to do it for Morgan Carla Mornings today. Maude the Amazing, thank you for everything, for hanging out.
2: Of course, anytime.
1: I want to remind you that at 3 o'clock today, we have your next chance at $1,000 with the B96 $1,000 shout-out. 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We will kick off the weekend with you tomorrow.
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Work. Second week of school, and already I got one kid down at home with the sickies. It's B96, the Rhythm of Chicago. What up? It's Letty B. Buenos dias. My voice is going too. What is going on? Ugh.

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First week of school rolling by already. Thursday, buenos dias. What's going on? It's Leti B on B96, the Rhythm of Chicago. Hey, got some Sabrina, some Sean Paul, and Britney, too, coming up for you next.

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0: 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She deserves nothing but good things and love and support from all of us. We owe her that. 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

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Sometimes Jessica Simpson heels. 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

Gonna get you tickets to See Logic and G-Eazy coming up at 11:20. So we're about exactly 20 minutes away from now, okay? Hang tight. It's B96, the Rhythm of Chicago. In the meantime, I've got some Britney coming up next. Some Neil's on the way, too. Right now, it's Leon Thomas and Mutt.

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All right. 877-591-9696. Caller number 9 right now, getting you in to see Logic and G-Eazy Huntington Bank Pavilion. Coming up in a few weeks, September 22nd. Call me right now. We'll get you set up. It's B96.

0: It's Moe and Carla Mornings, and tomorrow we have Olivia Rodrigo tickets.
1: Woo!
0: 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Okay, this is wild. Jarrett Peyton, the son of Bears legend Walter Peyton, is covering for Carla. 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

0: So Angel has 1 month old twin babies. 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
1: Yeah, me and my wife both are.
0: Oh, I bet. Well, listen, you guys deserve a night out. Hope you can get a babysitter in time because you're caller 9. You're going to see Logic and G-Eazy.
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0: Hey, it's Brew with this week's Ride Report, brought to you by Hyundai. What's up, Brew Crew? So I'm in that phase of life where I have to update everything. My license, registration, all the grown-up paperwork is like expiring, and everywhere I look, it's AI this, AI that. Can I make a request? Can somebody invent AI that waits in line for me at the DMV? Forget polishing my emails or making a grocery list. Just text me when I'm next in line and I'll take it from there. That's technology I could get behind. Until then, I'll go pull a number and be waiting for 3 hours if you need me. That's this week's Ride Report, brought to you by Hyundai.
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I got drive, I don't need a car. Money really all that we fiendin' for. I'm doing things they ain't seen before. 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I'm a demon lord. Fall off what? I ain't seen the horse. Called your bluff, better cite the source. Fame ain't something that I need no

Oh, they're about to make history, baby. Let's do this. And you can be a part of it, by the way. Shout out to the DePaul volleyball team. They're hosting number one Nebraska team at Wintrust Arena this Friday, and they're trying to break the Illinois State attendance record. So get out there and support, and go Blue Demons. It's B96.

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0: At 7:50 with Can't Crush Peyton. Okay, this is wild. Jarrett Peyton, the son of Bears legend Walter Peyton, is covering for Carla. Kick off the weekend with us on B96, The Rhythm of Chicago. 1, 2,

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So, yeah, this little warm-up we're having right now, only a couple more days to live through it. It's B96.

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Why does that happen all the time? 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

0: 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Me and Mary were just talking about what she's going to dress up her dog as. So what kind of a dog do you have?
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1: 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She looks like a little hot dog.
0: So cute. I'm going to need to see photos of that. 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

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It's coming up at 3. 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We're going to call out a name at 3. If it's yours, you've got 10 minutes to call us back and walk away with $1,000 in cash. Do you want it in dollars? 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Start thinking about it. It's coming up at 3 on B96.

0: 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Flipside at 5 every afternoon at 5 o'clock for that ride home. 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

You know, it's crazy that 20 years ago was 2006 and not like 1986. 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Like the 80s feel like they were so much closer than they actually are. It's B96.

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So plan around those hours. It's B96, the Rhythm of Chicago.

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All right, so I was wrong yesterday. I said that Sonic was going to come in here wearing jorts and tall cholo socks, and he was actually wearing pants. So we'll see what he's wearing today. My name is Leti B. I'm out of here. Sonic coming in here next. It's B96, the Rhythm of Chicago.

Is it just me? Feels like Friday to me. It's only Thursday. One more sleep. Then it's Labor Day weekend. What's going on? It's Sonic. B96, the rhythm of Chicago. Best way to step into Labor Day weekend with $1,000 cash. 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
3: My book club president says reading is, quote, not a competition. 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

Big shout out to Caroline and the girls on their way to Wrigley to pregame before the Cubs game. First pitch is 6:40. That's a little dangerous. You might not make it to the game, but yeah, have fun. Appreciate you checking in. B90.

Not sure where Ja Rule was, but he was on a golf course. He was at the clubhouse, and there was a band playing out front. And then he hopped on the mic. Sounds just like he was on record, man. He still got it. That's on our Instagram story, B96. Yeah,

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0: At 7:50 with Can't Crush Peyton. Okay, this is wild. Jarrett Peyton, the son of Bears legend Walter Peyton, is covering for Carla. Kick off the weekend with us on B96, The Rhythm of Chicago.

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3: 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You're on

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You like that? That was a big word for me. $5 word. Aerial view of Kanye's globe at Soldier Field. Getting ready for that show tomorrow night. Kicking off Labor Day weekend in the Shack. 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
1: Woo!
0: At 7:50 with Can't Crush Peyton. Okay, this is wild. Jarrett Peyton, the son of Bears legend Walter Peyton, is covering for Carla. Kick off the weekend with us on B96, The Rhythm of Chicago.

Doja Cat going to be holding it down at the United Center on October 3rd. Lotto's going to be our special guest, and we got tickets right now for caller number 9 at Sonic on B96, the Rhythm of Chicago. 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Good luck.

0: Kika in Montgomery. Hello.
1: Hi there.
0: Hey, you're calling number 9. You're going to go see Doja Cat.
1: Oh, my God, really?
0: Yeah, for real. Got a pair of tickets for you for October 3rd at the UC.
1: Oh, my God, I'm so excited.
0: I'm excited for you. Have a good time, Kika.

0: B96 commercial free ride home. What's up, Julia?
1: I just picked up the kids from school and I heard call now, so I dialed.
0: Oh, that was a little bit ago for the Doja Cat tickets. I gave them away already.
1: Oh, bummer.
0: Yeah, but it's all good. I'll have more tickets tomorrow at 4 o'clock. What's your daughter's name?
1: Violet.
0: Oh.

0: It's Moe and Carla Mornings, and tomorrow we have Olivia Rodrigo tickets.
1: Woo!
0: At 7:50 with Can't Crush Peyton. Okay, this is wild. Jarrett Peyton, the son of Bears legend Walter Peyton, is covering for Carla. Kick off the weekend with us on B96, The Rhythm of Chicago.

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0: 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Here's what I've learned in midlife. 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That's what this new series on For the Love is all about. 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
0: We

Flipside at 5, DJ Flipside in the mix. Yeah. Gotta show Miley some love. Here we got here. Party in the USA. Miley's got a new song in Odyssey World Premiere. We'll be playing it first right here on B96. It's Sonic at 6 o'clock straight up. What's up, DJ Flipside?

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0: 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Okay, this is wild. Jarrett Peyton, the son of Bears legend Walter Peyton, is covering for Carla. Kick off the weekend with us on B96, The Rhythm of Chicago.

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0: 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I'll still wear white, though. I don't care. I'm crazy like that. What's going on? 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

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This is fire right here. Miley back with a brand new song. This is an Odyssey world premiere off her 10th studio album, Bass Persuades, which she'll be dropping September 18th. B96, the Rhythm of Chicago. You're hearing it here first. Bass Persuades, Miley. Let's go.

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Yeah! 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Okay. 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
1: 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Larry June. Yeah. 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Brew's coming up next. 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